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3: 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Yeah, right, picture that with a Kodak. 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And tonight, let's enjoy life. 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
2: Good morning. Cedar View is closed between Hunt Club and Lytle, and it looks like police are directing traffic. But good news, the crash enclosure at Fallowfield between Old Richmond and Eagleson has finally cleared out. We're doing well over the Queensway and Highway 416. I'm also not seeing any problems on our bridges. 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And that's the latest traffic. I'm Antonia Altabonte.
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3: After discovering a dead woman in a Spencerville home on Sunday, OPP have identified the victim as a missing woman from Grenville, Ontario. Chelsea Swinwood was declared missing on August 22nd and was last seen in Prescott. The nature of her death was not disclosed by police, although they said that the incident was isolated and not a warning sign of a greater threat. They added that Spencerville residents can expect to see an increased police presence in the area as the investigation continues. A vehicle with two occupants lost control and smashed into a hydropole on Tuesday morning, causing it to crack in half. Ottawa firefighters, who were called to the scene on Fallowfield Road near Old Richmond Road, first ensured that the hydro lines remained intact before extricating the driver and passenger, who sustained up to life-threatening injuries as they were trapped by the damage caused to their vehicle by the down pole. Ottawa police are continuing to investigate and had a stretch of Fallowfield Road near the incident area closed for several hours later that day into early Wednesday for pole repairs. The blame is on new software as OC Transpo observed considerable revenue losses in a recent 18-month study period. According to the latest city report, the losses amounted to between $690,000 and $960,000 due to card readers sent out of service as a result of technical failures, including a software bug from earlier this year. Over 3,000 issue reports were logged in the study period, which saw service level reliability drop to its lowest between February and April of 2026. The recent upgrades aim to provide compatibility for various fair payment systems, including Presto cards, credit and debit cards with OPayment, student UPass cards, and single ride and transfer QR codes, among other specialized payment types. From the Skywards News Center, I'm Joe Marichalatin.
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2: Today we have a high of 25 with a 40% chance of rain and the risk of a thunderstorm. Overnight tonight we have a low of 18 with a chance of showers and the risk of a thunderstorm. Tomorrow we have mainly cloudy skies with a high of 26. Overnight we have a low of 16 with a 30% chance of showers. And Friday a high of 25 with a 30% chance of rain. Overnight we have a low of 15 with cloudy periods. And that's your Skywards weather. I'm Antonia Altabonte.
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Mix 98.5 and Martin Garrix. Repeat it. Good morning. It is the Dylan Black Show. So today, 33 degrees midweek. It is going to be hot. It is going to be rainy. About 20 millimeters of rain expected as well throughout the course of the day. Tonight down to 18. Tomorrow, 26. Sun cloud, 25 degrees expected on Friday. Saturday at this point. Long weekend, by the way, 24 degrees, maybe some light rain, and maybe, oh, we could use a day of only sunshine. Sunday, 25, back to rain, maybe on Monday, 23 degrees. 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

0: Mix 98.5 and the Counting Crows. Good morning. It is the Dylan Black Show. Keanu, everybody loves Keanu Reeves. He is celebrating a birthday today.
1: You guys are gonna go back in time. Yeah! You are going to have the most excellent adventure through history. Who are you guys?
2: We're you, dude!
1: No way. No way.
2: Yes way, Ted!
1: Look, we know how you feel.
0: Okay, so Keanu today is celebrating a birthday, and he is 62. Not only Bill and Ted's Excellent Adventure, The Matrix, and John Wick. Happy birthday. Mark Harmon is 75. Tennis legend Jimmy Connors is 74. If you're celebrating anything today, happy celebrations. It is Dua Lipa and Elton John and Cold Heart on Mix 98.5. 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

98.5 and Rick Astley. Never going to give you up. Good morning. It is the Dylan Black Show. 33 degrees the high today and rainy. About 20 millimeters of rain to fall throughout the day. Mix's fall online auction is coming. 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
6: 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We have police directing traffic. 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We're doing well over the Queensway and Highway 416. Highway 174 is also in good shape, and I'm not seeing any problems on our bridges. 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And that's the latest traffic. I'm Antonia Altabonte.
0: 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Ottawa weather.
6: Today we have a high of 25 with a 40% chance of rain and the risk of a thunderstorm. Overnight tonight we have a low of 18 with a chance of showers and the risk of a thunderstorm. Tomorrow we have mainly cloudy skies with a high of 26. Overnight we have a low of 16 with a 30% chance of showers. And Friday a high of 25 with a 30% chance of rain. Overnight we have a low of 15 with cloudy periods. And that's your Skywards weather. I'm Antonia Altabonte.
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0: 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We hope you had a great first day. Bit of an emotional day, of course, yesterday, but here we are, day two, perhaps, school for you. It is Taylor Swift and Elizabeth Taylor. It is the Dylan Black Show Wednesday. This is Mix 98.5. Good morning.

98.5 and Bulow, Sweet Little Lies. Good morning. It is the Dylan Black Show. So you saw me write on Facebook, perhaps. September brings changes. We know that, right? School began, and I guess, the fall season is coming. And dare I say, a healthier lifestyle. I put my running shoes on, and I ran a whole pile yesterday. And I basically asked you, are you going to get healthy? During September, perhaps. James says, yep, hitting the gym to get ready for hockey season. Lisa Carmanico says, amen. Carolyn Wright says, proud of you. Keep moving mindfully. Signed up for Saturday yoga, Sunday paddleboard fitness in the pool at Carlton. Very cool. Trish says, nice new shoes. So keep moving. September is going to bring great things, I promise. Your information update is coming up. This is Am I Wrong? It is the Dylan Black Show on Mix 98.5. Good morning.

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0: 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Traffic.
2: On the Queensway eastbound, just expect the usual slow patches from Highway 416 to Greenbank, then from Woodruff to Parkdale. Highway 174 westbound is also starting to slow down now through Jean d'Arc Boulevard. And then city streets, we have a crash at Riverside Drive near Brookfield. Also, it looks like Cedarview is closed just at Hunt Club, and police are on the scene directing traffic. 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And that's the latest traffic. I'm Antonia Altabonte.
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4: After discovering a dead woman in a Spencerville home on Sunday, OPP have identified the victim as a missing woman from Grenville, Ontario. Chelsea Swinwood was declared missing on August 22nd and was last seen in Prescott. The nature of her death was not disclosed by police, although they said that the incident was isolated and not a warning sign of a greater threat. They added that Spencerville residents can expect to see an increased police presence in the area as the investigation continues. A vehicle with two occupants lost control and smashed into a hydro pole on Tuesday morning, causing it to crack in half. Ottawa firefighters, who were called to the scene on Fallowfield Road near Old Richmond Road, first ensured that the hydro lines remained intact before extricating the driver and passenger, who sustained up to life-threatening injuries as they were trapped by the damage caused to their vehicle by the down pole. Ottawa police are continuing to investigate and had a stretch of Fallowfield Road near the incident area closed for several hours later that day into early Wednesday for pole repairs. The blame is on new software as OC Transpo observed considerable revenue losses in a recent 18-month study period. According to the latest city report, the losses amounted to between $690,000 and $960,000 due to card readers sent out of service as a result of technical failures, including a software bug from earlier this year. Over 3,000 issue reports were logged in the study period, which saw service level reliability drop to its lowest between February and April of 2026. The recent upgrades aim to provide compatibility for various fair payment systems, including Presto cards, credit and debit cards with OPayment, student UPass cards, and single ride and transfer QR codes, among other specialized payment types. From the Skywards News Center, I'm Joe Mar-Kilatin.
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2: Today we have a high of 25 with a 40% chance of rain and the risk of a thunderstorm. Overnight tonight we have a low of 18 with a chance of showers and the risk of a thunderstorm. Tomorrow we have mainly cloudy skies with a high of 26. Overnight we have a low of 16 with a 30% chance of showers. And Friday a high of 25 with a 30% chance of rain. Overnight we have a low of 15 with cloudy periods. And that's your Skywards weather. I'm Antonia Altabonte.
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I'm Dylan Black. OC Transpo has lost an estimated $690,000 to $960,000 in revenue due to fare machine failures on OC Transpo buses and paratranspo vehicles over an 18-month period, according to the transit service. That is a lot, I guess. 1,600 bus smart card readers installed on OC Transpo buses and the paratranspo minibus fleet, and apparently a pile of them don't work. That is a pile of cash, up to $1 million lost, so I don't get it. I don't take OC Transpo, but what, you swipe the card, it goes beep, but it doesn't really take it. Anyway, OC Transpo, a news story every day. We hope your commute in today is a good one. It is Alessia Cara and rooting for you on Mix 98.5. Good morning. Got me feeling-

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A huge one from the 1980s great retro throwback track on this Wednesday. And I'm Dylan Black. 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How did your first day go? School, back to school, emotional, there's no doubt about it. My son began grade 4. And for some reason, I kind of felt yesterday like I lost my best friend. It was a weird feeling all day. I'm hoping to adjust better today. But all of a sudden, summer over, all those adventures during the daytime, during the week. Yeah, maybe you're in different situations than I am, but it was kind of emotional. And today, a new day. So very happy that he had a great day seeing his friends, teachers, and the learning begins. Grade 4, what an adventure if we could go back in time, right? It is Bruno Mars and Risk It All, the Dylan Black Show on Mix 98.5. Good morning.

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98.5 and Carrie Underwood before he cheats. Fun, right? Good morning. It is the Dylan Black Show, and a list has been put together. A woman visited all 50 states in the U.S. and revealed the 7 tourist spots that are the most overrated. So if you're thinking about, a trip down to the U.S., which many aren't thinking about, but here we go anyway, okay? What about Mount Rushmore? I've seen people, like, they show up, they look at the mountain, and then they go, okay, that was it. Times Square. Wow. I can't imagine that not being exciting, but perhaps maybe not, right? And what about the Las Vegas Strip? And that is quite, I would think that those 3 spots, kind of fun, maybe not. Perhaps we can just take a trip to, I don't know, Nova Scotia, Peggy's Cove, something like that, right? PEI, Calgary. Yeah, the weekend now, Take My Breath, is on Mix 98.5. Good morning, it is the Dylan Black Show.

0: 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Traffic.
1: On the Queensway eastbound, you will find slowdowns through Highway 416, then through Parkdale. Westbound looks good. Highway 416 is moving well. Highway 174 westbound also slows through Jeanne d'Arc Boulevard. And it looks like we still have a crash at Riverside Drive just before Brookfield Road. Other than that, we're still looking good over our bridges. 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And that's the latest traffic. I'm Antonia Altabonte.
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1: Today we have a high of 25 with a 40% chance of rain and the risk of a thunderstorm. Overnight tonight we have a low of 18 with a chance of showers and the risk of a thunderstorm. Tomorrow we have mainly cloudy skies with a high of 26. Overnight we have a low of 16 with a 30% chance of showers. And Friday a high of 25 with a 30% chance of rain. Overnight we have a low of 15 with cloudy periods. And that's your Skywards weather. I'm Antonia Altabonte.
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98.5 and Charlotte Carte, The Way We Touch. Good morning. 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And you can sign up for the fall online auction. All the details waiting for you right there. We did it in the summer. And I know my friends Manfield's Shoes in Manatic and Fanaticon had something cool happening this summer. 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You will have a good time. Something like that, right? 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It is Bieber and Speed Demon on this Wednesday. I'm Dylan Black. It is Mix985, Ottawa's perfect music mix.

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0: 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Traffic.
2: On the Queensway eastbound, we're just dealing with volume from Greenbank to Parkdale. Westbound slows from the split to Nicholas. And I'm not seeing any issues with Highway 174, just usual volume westbound through Jeanne d'Arc Boulevard. City streets, we're also dealing with a crash on Riverside Drive just before you hit Brookfield Road. And we have some volume over the Champlain and Chartier Bridge, and that's in both directions. Other than that, we're clear. 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And that's the latest traffic. I'm Antonia Altabonte.
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3: After discovering a dead woman in a Spencerville home on Sunday, OPP have identified the victim as a missing woman from Granville, Ontario. Chelsea Swinwood was declared missing on August 22nd and was last seen in Prescott. The nature of her death was not disclosed by police, although they said that the incident was isolated and not a warning sign of a greater threat. They added that Spencerville residents can expect to see an increased police presence in the area as the investigation continues. A vehicle with two occupants lost control and smashed into a hydro pole on Tuesday morning, causing it to crack in half. Ottawa firefighters, who were called to the scene on Fallowfield Road near Old Richmond Road, first ensured that the hydro lines remained intact before extricating the driver and passenger, who sustained up to life-threatening injuries as they were trapped by the damage caused to their vehicle by the down pole. Ottawa police are continuing to investigate and had a stretch of Fallowfield Road near the incident area closed for several hours later that day into early Wednesday for pole repairs. The blame is on new software as OC Transpo observed considerable revenue losses in a recent 18-month study period. According to the latest city report, the losses amounted to between $690,000 and $960,000 due to card readers sent out of service as a result of technical failures, including a software bug from earlier this year. Over 3,000 issue reports were logged in the study period, which saw service level reliability dropped to its lowest between February and April of 2026. The recent upgrades aim to provide compatibility for various fair payment systems, including Presto cards, credit and debit cards with OPayment, student UPass cards, and single ride and transfer QR codes, among other specialized payment types. From the Skywards News Center, I'm Joe Marichalatin.
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0: 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Ottawa weather.
2: Today we have a high of 25 with a 40% chance of rain and the risk of a thunderstorm. Overnight tonight we have a low of 18 with a chance of showers and the risk of a thunderstorm. Tomorrow we have mainly cloudy skies with a high of 26. Overnight we have a low of 16 with a 30% chance of showers. And Friday a high of 25 with a 30% chance of rain. Overnight we have a low of 15 with cloudy periods. And that's your Skywards weather. I'm Antonia Altabonte.
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Mix 98.5 and Noah Kahan, The Great Divide. Today, about 20 millimeters of rain, going to feel like 33. Feels kind of weird as well that we haven't had a Labor Day yet with the kids back to school already. But things happening on Labor Day, well, you know, not much. Meaning OC Transpo on a Sunday schedule, green bin recycling, all that going to be held off a day. What else? Shopping centers, I guess. Rideau will be open. And Tanger as well, but closed Labor Day. Many of the others, check in advance. Same for grocery stores, beer, LCBO. Some will be open, okay? Canada Post, no delivery on Labor Day, and some days there's no delivery anyway. You know, keep that in mind. Museums, yes, they are going to be open on Labor Day. Have fun. It is Coldplay and Viva La Vida, Mix 98.5.

0: 98.5 and Preston Pablo, because I do. 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Okay, if you're enjoying a coffee, a cafe right now, a woman on TikTok claims her stomach got super messed up by ground up cockroaches, which can be common in ground coffee and processed food. Here is Taylor D.
1: Cockroaches love coffee. And there's a 100% chance that if you're drinking ground up coffee, you're probably drinking ground up cockroaches too. And I just recently went to the doctor and they couldn't figure out what was wrong with my GI tract. They thought I had Crohn's disease, a gluten allergy, high low blood pressure, you name it. They also did allergy tests. But do you know what they didn't test for? The ingredient coccinium, which is literally ground up bugs. And it's not only in your coffee, it's also in a lot of processed food. So then I had to go and get a special test for that and come to find out that's exactly what I've been allergic to this entire time. And then the doctor laughs like, oh, a little protein never hurt nobody. But in your case, it is hurting you.
0: Okay, maybe if you're drinking right now, you're thinking, I didn't need to hear that. Coffee tip, buy beans, grind them up yourself, fresher coffee, and no cockroaches. Mix 98.5.

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1: 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I'm Dylan Black. Somebody has asked the internet, what is a skill almost everybody thinks they're good at until they meet somebody who's actually great at it? And the most popular responses are the top five: writing, driving, I guess teaching. Everybody thinks they can teach something right until they realize they know nothing about the subject, perhaps. Storytelling and fighting. All we, you know, especially as a dude, I think, like, yeah, I can take that guy. And then push comes to shove, and I am running Forrest Gump style to get away. Okay? Don't fight. It is NSYNC, Tearing Up My Heart on Mix 98.5.

0: 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Traffic.
1: On the Queensway eastbound, we're dealing with volume from Woodruff to Green Bank. Westbound slows from the split to Nicholas. And then city streets, we're dealing with a crash now just at St. Laurent and Ogilvie. Also a crash at Innes and St. Laurent. And an accident at Sussex Drive and George. Other than that, I'm not seeing any other major incidents, just volume filling in on our main routes. 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And that's the latest traffic. 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
1: Today we have a high of 25 with a 40% chance of rain and the risk of a thunderstorm. Overnight tonight we have a low of 18 with a chance of showers and the risk of a thunderstorm. Tomorrow we have mainly cloudy skies with a high of 26. Overnight we have a low of 16 with a 30% chance of showers. And Friday a high of 25 with a 30% chance of rain. Overnight we have a low of 15 with cloudy periods. And that's your Skywards weather. I'm Antonia Altabonte.
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98.5 and Hoobastank. That is the reason. Good morning. It is the Dylan Black Show. So today, 33 degrees and maybe 20 millimeters of rain. Could be an interesting Wednesday. Coming up on Saturday, Pups on the Patio is happening. You can swing by Montana's at 1750 Ogilvie. An afternoon on the patio with some adoptable dogs. Sit with me, Shelter Dog Rescue, doing amazing things. And I guess 10% of all food sales donated to the cause. Yummy food, cold drinks. And you can support Sit With Me at the same time. Okay? So you can even see the adoptable dogs on their Facebook page coming up a bit later on this week. Sit With Me, Shelter Dog Rescue, doing amazing things. We love to spread the word of community events right here on Mix. It is Michael Bublé, and I Believe in You. Good morning.

Mix 98.5, Antigone and Sarah Closer. Good morning. It is the Dylan Black Show. Don't forget the legendary Carter Brown rolls in at noon, as always, to entertain you throughout the course of the workday. Do me a favor as well, if you're at work and you want to hear Mix, go to mix985fm.com and crystal clear FM radio sounds in your eardrums all day long. It is Ottawa's perfect music mix. Bit of a rainy day ahead as well. 20 millimeters expected and 33 degrees with that humidex. 26 tomorrow, sun cloud, 25 degrees on Friday, maybe light rain. We're looking at a long weekend, Saturday 24, and maybe rain, maybe sun for the most part on Sunday, 25, 23 degrees on Monday, and a light rain, a possibility. Ariana Grande and Positions. 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
3: Today we have a high of 25 with a 40% chance of rain and the risk of a thunderstorm. Overnight tonight we have a low of 18 with a chance of showers and the risk of a thunderstorm. Tomorrow we have mainly cloudy skies with a high of 26. Overnight we have a low of 16 with a 30% chance of showers. And Friday a high of 25 with a 30% chance of rain. Overnight we have a low of 15 with cloudy periods. And that's your Skywards weather. I'm Antonia Altabonte.

98.5, and these days, well, tonight, this night, I will be a celebrity judge at Yuck Yucks for the Mike McDonald Summer Comedy Competition. Now, tonight, what it is the wild card show. So these contestants have one final opportunity to get into the finals, which takes place tomorrow. So no pressure on me, right? I think there's about 8 or 9 contestants vying for that Mike McDonald Cup. And we do it every year to celebrate Mike. And, of course, get the word out for beadonor.ca, organ donation tickets still available. And we would love to see you at 1394 Richmond Road. It is going to be fun. 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

Mix 98.5 and Club Nouveau. Lean on Me. Good morning. It is the Dylan Black Show. A German designer has created a summer Hawaiian shirt with an abstract pattern that supposedly works as camouflage for AI-powered surveillance cameras. It is being called digital camouflage, and it has a Hawaiian shirt vibe with bright colors, but the pattern is closer to random shapes than something floral and fun. The designer says it can make you look invisible to many AI-powered cameras because AI doesn't know what a human is. It has learned what they usually look like based on its training, and this pattern somehow confuses it. Ironically, the design was created with help from AI. So there you have it. You can hide from AI with a kind of a Hawaiian shirt. And this is the year 2026. Weird things going on, no doubt about it. It is Alex Warren and Fever Dream on Mix 98.5.

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1: Mix 98.5 and Olivia Rodrigo, Good For You. Allergies, they are here. I had to take a couple of over-the-counter pills today to feel better. Ragweed, this is the time of year that I don't know if you're like me, you suffer a bit. Ragweed, not fun at all. And then you wait for that frost. You shouldn't want frost to happen, but you beg for it at one point. Hopefully you're not suffering. It is Walk Off the Earth and I'll Be There, the Dylan Black Show on Mix 98.5.

98.5 and Happier Marshmallow, and I'm Dylan. So, Will, we have an Ottawa Titans game tonight with the rain expected about 20 millimeters. Well, we'll see. You know, they call it a game day decision, right? But tonight it is the back-to-school night, a lunch bag giveaway for the first 750 fans, plus fireworks. Pretty cool. It is the final homestand of the season. Tomorrow night they play again. 27 prizes for 27 outs, fan appreciation night, and more fireworks. And then the Titans, they are into the playoffs, right? So next week they'll be playing to try to win it all. Ottawa Titans website for more details on all the fun. It is Adam Rodway and Runaround on Mix 98.5.

Mix 98.5 and Ace of Base, that is the sign. Good morning, it is the Dylan Black Show. So Big Bird took to social media to ask fans how they're doing today, and people did not hold back. One person posted, "Not great, Big Bird. Lots of great people passing away as of late. It has been a real downer." And we definitely know that with the passing of Dolly Parton and Tim Curry. Another responded, "Big Bird, stay inside. Death might come for you too." So, not easy out there. Even Big Bird is hearing it from fans and friends. And we definitely want Big Bird to stay healthy. Snuffleupagus, too. Did I say his name right? Her name, right? I'm not sure. Snuffleupagus, okay? It is the Parachute Club and Rise Up. I'm Dylan Black. It's Mix 98.5.

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0: 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Ottawa weather.
2: Today we have a high of 25 with a 40% chance of rain and the risk of a thunderstorm. Overnight tonight we have a low of 18 with a chance of showers and the risk of a thunderstorm. Tomorrow we have mainly cloudy skies with a high of 26. Overnight we have a low of 16 with a 30% chance of showers. And Friday a high of 25 with a 30% chance of rain. Overnight we have a low of 15 with cloudy periods. And that's your Skywards weather. I'm Antonia Altabonte.

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1: 98.5 and Sean Mendez. Good morning. It is the Dylan Black Show. September 2nd, an important day in my world because my best friend is celebrating a birthday. Her name is Brandy, and Brandy and I have been friends since way back, Pleasant Corners Public School. I was good friends with her brother growing up, and then Brandy and I began to date in the early 2000s. Then, you know what? Things happen. Life happens. And we decided to be, you know, remain best friends to this day. Very cool. She has a couple of amazing children, and they began school this week as well. Brandy celebrating a birthday today, and I'll always be older, and she will always be wiser. No doubt about it. Brandy, happy birthday. I love you lots, and have a fantastic day. It is Ed Sheeran on Mix 98.5, The Dylan Black Show.

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0: 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Hey, if you go to Tom's Diner and you get heartburn, well, Mylanta might have the solution to that. They have launched Fall Harvest Liquid Antacids, Pumpkin Spice, and Spiced Apple Cider. 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Limited edition, by the way, but sounds like tasty fun. Sounds like, to me, I want heartburn. Maybe not. 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
1: When I was young, I fell in love.

Mix 98.5 and Patio Lanterns. Definitely going to feel like a summer day today with a high around 33 degrees, but we've got that rain, about 20 millimeters in total to fall. That is a pile of rain. And then tomorrow, well, maybe we'll have a decent day. It is looking like around 26 degrees with the humidex on top of that, cloudy for the most part. Maybe rain Friday, Saturday, Sunday, sun cloud. Holiday Monday, do you have Monday off? Labor Day feels kind of weird to say with the kids already back to school, but 23 degrees expected, maybe some rain. 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Good morning.

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1: Mix 98.5 and Watermelon Sugar, Harry. And we've got a couple of fairs coming up, a bit of a short drive out of town. But what about the Perth Fair happening this weekend, the Shawville Fair as well? And coming up closer to town, the weekend of September 11th, the Elmont Fair, and September 17th, the Richmond Carp, a big one, September 24th, and Metcalf, October 1. So fair season, enjoy. Hey, still summer, right? Tate McRae, and She's All I Wanna Be. It is the Dylan Black Show on Mix 98.5.

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3: Ottawa weather. Today we have a high of 25 with a 40% chance of rain and the risk of a thunderstorm. Overnight tonight we have a low of 18 with a chance of showers and the risk of a thunderstorm. Tomorrow we have mainly cloudy skies with a high of 26. Overnight we have a low of 16 with a 30% chance of showers. And Friday a high of 25 with a 30% chance of rain. Overnight we have a low of 15 with cloudy periods. And that's your Skywards weather. I'm Antonia Altabonte.

0: 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Well, happy birthday, Keanu.
1: Dudes, you guys are gonna go back in time.
2: Yeah!
1: You are going to have the most excellent adventure through history. Who are you guys?
2: We're you, dude!
1: No way. No way.
2: Yes way, Ted!
1: Look, we know how you
0: feel. Hilarious. Keanu, of course, a huge star, and people love this guy. 62, John Wick as well, The Matrix. Happy birthday, Keanu. Lennox Lewis, Boxing Hall of Famer, 61 today. Salma Hayek is 60 as well. So happy birthday to all if you're celebrating today. Have the best day ever. Hunter and Golden is coming up right now. It is Hanson Bop on Mix 98.5, The Dylan Black Show.

Ottawa's best blend of old school vibes and today's jam. 'Cause I can do it with a broken heart. 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

1985 and Journey, Don't Stop Believing. There's only one Steve Perry, but Journey did have a Steve Perry look-alike, sound-alike, join them on stage for a couple of shows in Japan. He's Hugo Valenti, and unfortunately the sound-alike part would be if Steve Perry sang flat. Have a listen to this.

Okay, I'll definitely have to Google image search Hugo Valenti, but not sounding a whole lot like a Steve Perry there. Sorry. It is Olivia Dean now, and So Easy to Fall in Love. It is the Dylan Black Show on Mix 98.5. I could be

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1: 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I'm Dylan Black. Today, 20 millimeters of rain, but 33 degrees. It is going to be hot, sticky, and you can tune in to us. 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

98.5 and the middle. Good morning. It is the Dylan Black Show. If you do give blood, it takes about 45 minutes of your time, an hour and a half. If you spend a pile of time in the refreshment area after, which is what I do. 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Save lives. Blood.ca, 1-888-2, donate. And I'm telling you, you'll feel good afterwards knowing that you've saved a life or two or three. And bring a friend. It is the kingdom of fear. 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I'll show you.

98.5 and Jennifer Lopez, If You Had My Love. I'm Dylan Black in Winchester, Ontario. There will be a concert this weekend, the Harvest Concert for the House of Lazarus. Great music brought to you by a bunch of people, arts, and events. The exact time, 7 o'clock at 519 St. Lawrence Street in Winchester, with five acts for your listening pleasure. Rock, folk, jazz, blues, and so much more. And it is pay what you can. Very cool. So a short drive out of Ottawa and enjoy. Coming up, we have, what is his name? Oh, Carter Brown. Yes, a legend in the world of broadcasting and real estate. We love this guy, and he'll have Ottawa's perfect music mix for you throughout the course of the day. Carter, have a good day. It is The Box and Closer Together on Mix 98.5. 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
0: Ottawa weather.
2: Today we have a high of 25 with a 40% chance of rain and the risk of a thunderstorm. Overnight tonight we have a low of 18 with a chance of showers and the risk of a thunderstorm. Tomorrow we have mainly cloudy skies with a high of 26. Overnight we have a low of 16 with a 30% chance of showers. And Friday a high of 25 with a 30% chance of rain. Overnight we have a low of 15 with cloudy periods. And that's your Skywards weather. I'm Antonia Altabonte.
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Only a guy as smart as Mark Carney would know what a hydronome is. This is Mix 98.5. I had to look it up. Basically, it's how a body of water identifies itself. It's hydronome. So what's yours? River? Lake? I'd like to think I'm a babbling brook.

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family, you love each other. But let's be honest, this week couldn't come soon enough. This is Mix 98.5. Yeah, we're back to normal, back to school, back to work, and back to more of Ottawa's perfect music mix to keep you company. Great throwbacks like Sister Sledge, the hits of today like Taylor Swift.

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3: Today we have a high of 25 with a 40% chance of rain and the risk of a thunderstorm. Overnight tonight we have a low of 18 with a chance of showers and the risk of a thunderstorm. Tomorrow we have mainly cloudy skies with a high of 26. Overnight we have a low of 16 with a 30% chance of showers. And Friday a high of 25 with a 30% chance of rain. Overnight we have a low of 15 with cloudy periods. And that's your Skywards weather. I'm Antonia Altabonte.

0: John Mendez and the Biebs on Mix 98.5 and Sheryl Crow coming up in a second. Yes, all we want to do is have some fun, and it may finally happen for us year-round in Ottawa. No more waiting for our 2 weeks of summer. A year-round water park has been approved by the City Planning Committee. We are a go! Not only a nice big water park, but a hotel right beside it. So you can book a room for the whole weekend and just turn into a raisin. In and out, just crash and do some more swimming and tubing and wave pooling and water sliding. This is exciting news. Probably won't be here for a year and a half, so we've got to just suck it up for one more winter. But finally, what Ottawa needs, a water park is coming.
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1: Mm-hmm.
0: I'm Carter Brown. Listen, I'm going to make us all feel old right now. Today is the first day of the late 20s. If you break the 20s down into third, you know, early 20s, mid-20s, late 20s on the calendar, this is the day that the late 20s begin.
1: Oof. I remember when I was a kid in the early 20s.

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Coming up on Mix 98.5, a guy who did a legendary performance at the Gatineau Hot Air Balloon Festival last year, talking about Flo Rida. And yes, it begins this evening at LeBay Park. Not sure you want to be launching balloons tonight with the weather forecast I'm seeing here, but it's so much more than balloons. It's all sorts of fun and great performers. Smash Mouth tomorrow night. Open up the champagne. Have fun. The Gatineau.

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There's Lizzo news today on Mix 98.5. She's got a couple of cases against her. A federal judge dismissed one of them yesterday from a wardrobe designer who said it was a cultural racism and bullying on her last tour, the Big Girl Tour. This was on the European leg of the tour. But the judge threw that one out. It's not done yet, though. There's three former backup dancers who are headed to trial against Lizzo for the same thing. So, to be continued.

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2: Ottawa weather. Overnight tonight, we have a low of 18 with a chance of rain at the risk of a thunderstorm. Tomorrow, mainly cloudy with a high of 26. Overnight, we have a low of 15 with a 30% chance of showers. And Friday, a high of 25 with a 30% chance of rain. Overnight, we have a low of 15 with cloudy periods. And that's your Skywards weather. I'm Antonia Altabonte.

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1: Okay, I have some news for you here that's worth celebrating. In fact, I think I'll sing. Have a holly jolly gas holiday. Sorry. 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

Coming up in the next hour on Mix 98.5, if you run into Miley Cyrus, don't call her that. We'll tell you what Miley's new name is. Should be easy to remember. Coming up.

Got me thinking, were you out drinking? 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It's been a year now, think I figured out how to let you go and let communication die out. I know, you know, we know you weren't down for forever and it's fine. I know, you know, we weren't meant for each other and it's fine. But if the world was ending, you'd come over, right? 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Would you love me for the hell of it? All our fears would be irrelevant. 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Right?

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0: Ottawa weather.
2: Overnight tonight, we have a low of 18 with a chance of rain and the risk of a thunderstorm. Tomorrow, mainly cloudy with a high of 26. Overnight, we have a low of 15 with a 30% chance of showers. And Friday, a high of 25 with a 30% chance of rain. Overnight, we have a low of 15 with cloudy periods. And that's your Skywards weather. I'm Antonia Altabonte.

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Well, boys and girls, are we having fun yet? It's Mix 98.5. Everybody's back to school. Everybody's back to work. How are the roads looking? Hasn't been as bad as some people had feared, but I think today is going to be a real test with all the rain in the forecast. We'll be checking your traffic through the afternoon and more of Ottawa's perfect music mix to help get you where you're going.

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about it on Mix 98.5. Every time I play this next song, I feel I should say happy birthday if it's your birthday today. You celebrate today with a couple of famous people. Salma Hayek turned 60. And Keanu Reeves, this one surprised me, 62. Still looking good.

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Got it on Mix 98.5. It feels like it's been building up all afternoon. Good chance of showers and thunder showers wherever you are today. Into overnight tonight and tomorrow a bit, but listen to this, and I hesitate to say it because this forecast has been so unreliable this summer, but they are saying a nice long Labor Day weekend is coming up. A lot of sunshine, highs in the mid-20s. Oh, I hope it's right. We get one nice long weekend this summer.

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on the costs of sourcing their ingredients in places other than the U.S. onto Canadian consumers. Isn't that fantastic? We got to see more of that. A lot of companies, you know, they're just going to have to eat it a little bit. And if they eat it, like Chapman's, we'll eat it too. How's that sound?

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2: Your highways continue to be collision-free. The 417 is backed up in both directions between about Parkdale and Woodruff, and the eastbound 174 is slow going through to Montreal Road. We continue to deal with that ongoing crash if you are headed westbound on Hunt Club approaching the 416 on-ramp, and if you're on the way into Gatineau, I am seeing some heavy volume on all major bridges. Good things happen slowly, and the same goes for wealth as long as you have a process that works. 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And that's the latest traffic. I'm Dan Tashro.
0: 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Ottawa weather.
3: Overnight tonight, we have a low of 18 with a chance of rain at the risk of a thunderstorm. Tomorrow, mainly cloudy with a high of 26. Overnight, we have a low of 15 with a 30% chance of showers. And Friday, a high of 25 with a 30% chance of rain. Overnight, we have a low of 15 with cloudy periods. And that's your Skywards weather. I'm Antonia Altabonte.
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Mix 98.5 plays the hits of today, great throwback tracks. But you know what you never hear anymore in new music? Protest songs. Musicians today are too afraid to take a position. You never hear anything. So you gotta leave it up to the old guys like Bryan Adams. What a great protest song it is, too. 51st State, if you haven't heard it, coming up after Sunday.

This hour of music on Mix 98.5 is dedicated to the healthcare professionals at CHEO and our hospitals. Thanks for all you do. And thanks for listening to Ottawa's Perfect Music Mix.

happy first day of the late 20s. This is Mix 98.5. Actually, seriously, it is. We had the early 2020s and mid-2020s, and now we're officially, according to the calendar, in the late 20s. Congratulations, you made it. How far we've come. We used to just have chat back in the day. Now we got ChatGPT. Cool.

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6: Westbound on the Queensway between Maitland and Woodruff, we are dealing with an ongoing crash. As for the rest of your highways, those continue to be backed up. We are seeing a few ongoing collisions that'll slow you down in town as well. Westbound Hunt Club approaching the 416 on-ramp, still dealing with that ongoing crash. And we are dealing with an ongoing crash southbound at Woodruff just before Fallowfield. If you're on the way into Gatineau, expect some slowdowns on all major bridges. 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And that's the latest traffic. I'm Dan Tashrow.
0: 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Ottawa weather.
7: Overnight tonight, we have a low of 18 with a chance of rain at the risk of a thunderstorm. Tomorrow, mainly cloudy with a high of 26. Overnight, we have a low of 15 with a 30% chance of showers. And Friday, a high of 25 with a 30% chance of rain. Overnight, we have a low of 15 with cloudy periods. And that's your Skywards weather. I'm Antonia Altabonte.
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Finally, summer!

0: head.
1: Hey, here's a good piece of news for you on Mix. If you're, you know, a little in debt, you owe some money on a credit card, got to pay a hydro bill. According to Economics Magazine, as of today, the world is in debt by $322 trillion. Now you don't feel so bad.

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1: Got Ariana Grande coming up on Mix 98.5 in a second. I'm so happy to see she's stepping back for a bit. You know, take care of her health. Take care of her heart. She's getting serious with Ricky Alvarez. She's been on again, off again, but on again for some time with Ricky. So, I don't know, maybe something will happen when she's on her break. This is her final moment last night at the London concert saying goodbye to the crowd. Very emotional.
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2: I'm not seeing any collisions along your highways right now, just heavier than normal volume. 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And that's the latest traffic. 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
0: 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Ottawa weather.
3: Overnight tonight, we have a low of 18 with a chance of rain and the risk of a thunderstorm. Tomorrow, mainly cloudy with a high of 26. Overnight, we have a low of 15 with a 30% chance of showers. And Friday, a high of 25 with a 30% chance of rain. Overnight, we have a low of 15 with cloudy periods. And that's your Skywards weather. I'm Antonia Altabonte.
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4: Wait till you're announced.

This may be a little personal, but what's your hydronym? How do you identify? This is Mix 98.5. People are throwing around the word hydronym a lot right now, thanks to the Prime Minister. He did a social media post where he referred to the Americans' new hydronym for Lake Ontario. Hydronym is basically the name of a body of water or the type of a body of water. Like it's a river, like the St. Lawrence River, or a lake like Lake Ontario, as it's supposed to be called, of course. But only Carney would be smart enough to use that in social media just to leave them all head scratching, because you know Donald Trump's like, what's a hydronym? Someone tell me. Quickly. By the way, Donald Trump, if you were a hydronym, you'd be a sewage pond.

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3: The 417 continues to be collision-free, just dealing with some heavy stop-and-go volume in both directions, and the 174 eastbound is slow going through to Montreal Road. A few ongoing collisions in town to be aware of. Eastbound Montreal Road at Ogilvie, I am seeing an ongoing crash. I'm also seeing an ongoing crash at the intersection of Island Park Drive and the Keechee Zibi McCann Parkway. That's going to cause delays on the way into Gatineau. Speaking of on the way into Gatineau, your bridge is dealing with their usual stop-and-go volume as well. Plans change, no problem with Hertz. 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And that's the latest traffic. 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
4: Overnight tonight, we have a low of 18 with a chance of rain at the risk of a thunderstorm. Tomorrow, mainly cloudy with a high of 26. Overnight, we have a low of 15 with a 30% chance of showers. And Friday, a high of 25 with a 30% chance of rain. Overnight, we have a low of 15 with cloudy periods. And that's your Skywards weather. I'm Antonia Altabonte.
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At least show us a bit of sunshine. This is Mix 98.5, getting more rain this afternoon, heavy at times. Wicked storms to the south of us down towards Belleville this afternoon and down along the St. Lawrence, so we may have avoided the worst of it. So we'll get some rain tonight into tomorrow morning, but then, oh, I hope this is right, a nice sunny long weekend coming.

Still lots of fun times this summer in Ottawa, including at LeBay Park this weekend. Yes, it starts tonight, actually, the Gatineau Hot Air Balloon Festival. I don't think this is the weather to be launching hot air balloons, but Smash Mouth there on the stage tomorrow night, and lots of fun in the skies all weekend.

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Got to say, we've been having great luck with Rivers Rescue the last couple of weeks on Mix 98.5, finding animals, homes with the Ottawa Humane Society. And we'll do it again tomorrow. Maybe you're thinking of adopting a pet or know somebody who is? 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
0: 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Traffic.
2: 417 is backed up in both directions between about Parkdale and Woodruff. Eastbound 174 also dealing with some slowdowns through to about Jeanne d'Arc Boulevard. I am seeing a few ongoing collisions in town that might slow you down. Eastbound Innes just after Orleans Boulevard. We're also dealing with an ongoing crash at Searville approaching Startop Road, and expect some delays if you are headed southbound on Colonel By Drive just before University Avenue because of an ongoing collision there as well. Your bridges on the way into Gatineau do remain mostly clear. Start your vacation when you step onto your Porter plane and fly nonstop from Ottawa to Mexico, the Caribbean, and Costa Rica. 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And that's the latest traffic. I'm Dan Tashro.
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3: Overnight tonight, we have a low of 18 with a chance of rain at the risk of a thunderstorm. Tomorrow, mainly cloudy with a high of 26. Overnight, we have a low of 15 with a 30% chance of showers. And Friday, a high of 25 with a 30% chance of rain. Overnight, we have a low of 15 with cloudy periods. And that's your Skywards weather. I'm Antonia Altabonte.
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0: 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Traffic.
1: It's a clear drive on the Queensway. I'm just seeing volume in both directions through Parkdale and Woodruff, but keep in mind we are dealing with rain, so watch out for pooling and ponding. And City of Stransom spotting a crash at the intersection of Island Park Drive and Scott Street. It's really slowing things down. Also a crash at Colonel By Drive, and it's really slowing things down in both directions near University Drive. Need a car fast? 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
1: Overnight tonight, we have a low of 18 with a chance of rain and the risk of a thunderstorm. Tomorrow, mainly cloudy with a high of 26. Overnight, we have a low of 15 with a 30% chance of showers. And Friday, a high of 25 with a 30% chance of rain. Overnight, we have a low of 15 with cloudy periods. And that's your Skywards weather. I'm Antonia Altabonte.
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